0: 101.7.
1: Sequência de classe.
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2: 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Can I help you?
3: 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I'm trying to reach Flight Commander B.R. Johnson on Mars Flight 247.
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2: 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And it's a world that man can eat at all. When things are big that should be small.

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1: 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I've gotta let him know how much I care. I'll never give up looking for my baby.